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0: Open up, man.
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0: I don't know how I let this happen.
1: But who?
0: The girl next door, you know?
1: Man.
0: I don't know what to do.
1: Say it wasn't you.
0: All right.

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1: 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The mighty. The forces of evil can never destroy the powers of the Wonder Man. 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Yeah.

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Why, this car is automatic, systematic, hydromatic. Why, it's a greased lightning.

1956, Salzburg, January 27th. Wolfgang Amadeus is born. Superstar. Superstar. 1773, he writes his first piano concerto. Yeah. 1985, Austrian rock singer Falco records

0: before you go, there's something I want you to have.
1: Oh, it's beautiful. But wait a minute, isn't this?
0: Yeah, yes it is.
1: But I thought the old lady dropped it into the ocean in the air.
0: Well, baby, I went down and got it for you.

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What else you like? I can accommodate that. 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You like how I change it up? 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But for now, I think the beat is going a little bit too long. Oh, you like it this long? That means you like to make love long. Yeah. I feel that. Shaking your hips to it. It's about to end, baby, but don't you stop. Keep it going. Keep it going. Keep it going. Now bring it over here. Sit on my lap. 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
1: Right now. 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Right now. It's time to...

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Yes. Oh. Ah. Oh. Oh. The water is getting cold. I'm close to the coast. Ah. Fish and chips. Fish and chips. Oh. I've been swimming for 300 days. 300 Spartan. Fish and chips. Fish. Oh. 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Oh. 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I'm close to the coast.